spending a Wednesday night keeping you company, encouraging you to reach out and love someone, reminding you that life is so short and so precious. And this show is about making the most of life by loving fully and completely. Welcome aboard.

0: Hi, good evening. You've called the Delilah Show. Who is this?
1: Hi, Delilah. This is Debbie. How are you?
0: Debbie, I am wonderful. What can I do for you?
1: I would like you to pick a song for all my veterans. I've been involved with the VFW for over 55 years, and today was such a special day. If you could pick a song for all the families of all the fallen veterans, first responders, and everyone else who've lost a family member or whatever.
0: And how did you spend your Memorial Day weekend?
1: I spent it at the VFW with my veterans. And we had a Memorial Day service, and I had refreshments for them. And I love my veterans.
0: God bless you. Thank you for loving them. Thank you for caring. And I will play the perfect song to say thank you.
1: Thank you, Delilah. God bless you, and have a wonderful evening.
0: Bye-bye.

0: 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Tonight's Delilah's Dilemma is from somebody who calls themselves anonymous. And for good reason. They don't want to attach their name to this story because they know they are in the wrong, I believe. Anonymous says, you always have the right advice and song for those of us in a dilemma. Today, that's me. I'm a married man who loves his wife, but I've also fallen for a much younger woman. I'm 52, the new woman is 35. My current marriage has no intimacy, physically or emotionally, but I refuse to leave as I gave her my word. Oh, how very gallant of you. I don't want to hurt her. Plus, she has cancer and needs my support. But I can't keep my mind off the woman I have feelings for. She's smart, devout, forgiving, everything I look for in a woman. I want to be a good husband, but unfortunately, my mind and heart are wandering. I'd like to know how to handle this. Thank you so much. From Anonymous. Oh, Anonymous, I will have my Mama Delilah words for you. You're not going to like them, but I will have my words for you coming up next. You're listening to Delilah.
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Tonight's Delilah's Dilemma is from a man who is married to a woman who is struggling with cancer, and yet he's fallen for somebody much younger. And there are so many problems I have with your letter. You say, my marriage has no intimacy, physical or emotional, but I refuse to leave. You refuse to leave? Really, you've already left, buddy. Your body might be there, but you have left. Your mind has left, your heart has left, and I suspect other parts of your body may have left or want to anyway. You go on to say, I refuse to leave as I gave her my word. Your word means nothing. You're already cheating in your heart. So don't lie to yourself and think that you're an honest person that gave your word and that it has any value. It has no value. He goes on to say, I don't want to hurt her. Plus, she has cancer. How can you say you don't want to hurt her? You clearly want to hurt her because you want the pleasure of this new person. So, of course, you are purposefully hurting her. I can't keep my mind off the new woman I have feelings for. She's smart, devout. What does that even mean? That word normally is associated with somebody who is walking the walk, not just talking the talk. If she's messing with you, knowing your wife has cancer, she's not devout. I want to be a good husband, he says, but unfortunately, my mind and heart are wandering. You don't want to be a good husband. You want to pretend to be a good husband. You want other people to think you're a good husband. But if you wanted to be a good husband, you would be taking very good care of your wife who is battling cancer. You would be fighting with her, fighting for her, standing with her, making sure that she has the emotional strength, the physical strength to fight this demon called cancer so that she can come out on the other side victorious or pass away with dignity and grace. So stop lying to yourself. Stop lying to your wife. Stop lying to this new woman and get honest. Get honest. Get honest with yourself.

I'm Delilah. Sometimes the right song says everything. Call for yours at 1-888-633-5452.

0: there. How was your day today? Did you get a lot accomplished? Are you like me? Do you feel successful at the end of the day when you got a lot accomplished? I feel successful when the laundry pile is gone. When I can see the bathroom floor in front of the washing machine once again, I feel like I've had a good day. Of course, that's just the dirty clothes that get washed. We won't talk about the laundry pile on the bed that needs to be folded when I'm off the air tonight. Thank you for joining me on this Wednesday night. Come on in, kick off your shoes, and make yourself at home. You're listening to Delilah.
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0: Hi, good evening. You've called the Delilah Show. Who is this?
1: This is Allie.
0: Hi, Allie. Welcome aboard. What can I do to make your night a little more peaceful?
1: I just wanted to dedicate a song to my husband. He's on his way home from work, and I'm guessing he's listening to you on the radio.
0: And what is his name?
1: Billy.
0: What do you want to tell him if he's listening?
1: I just want to tell him that we love him and we appreciate everything he does for us. He is my best friend, my rock, my number one cheerleader. He is literally my everything. He is amazing, and I couldn't do this life without him.
0: Sweetest thing he's ever done for you? Sweetest thing he's done for you in the last year?
1: He has DoorDashed me medicine when I'm sick if he is at work and he can't get it for me himself.
0: So he just takes it upon himself to make sure that you're feeling good, that you got everything you need.
1: Oh, absolutely.
0: What if you said, honey, what I really need is a back rub, a foot massage? Would he DoorDash himself home?
1: I wouldn't be surprised if he did.
0: You might try that sometime.
1: Yeah.
0: Say, I'm not feeling well. I think a back rub, a foot rub, a hot bubble bath with you. I think that would make me feel better, and see if he DoorDashes himself to you.
1: Okay, I'll try it.

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A productive day today? Maybe a painful and difficult day today? Whatever is going on in your universe, I appreciate the fact that you invite me into that world in some small way, even if it's just via the airwaves. I'm still here with you all night long.

0: you. 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What can I do to make your night a little more special?
1: I have listened to you since I was a little girl, and I am sitting in my living room that I have an apartment by myself, and I've never been single, and I'm writing down my non-negotiables for a man on how I will never be treated again.
0: So you're finally realizing that, hey, I have great value. I have great worth. I am lovable. I am beautiful. I am smart. I am tenacious. I am hardworking. I am generous. I am kind. I am loving. I am giving. I am gentle. I am tender. I am never going to allow somebody to walk into my life, destroy my peace, be a jerk, take advantage of me, throw me scraps of affection, and expect me to be satisfied with that. Is that what you're saying?
1: Yeah, I'm not ever going to take breadcrumbs again. I am going to love myself so hard.
0: What brought you to this realization that you deserve the full meal deal, not the breadcrumbs thrown about?
1: I don't know, just tired of being hurt and tired of being lonely whenever I'm with somebody. And I think just knowing that I love myself, knowing that I can love myself more than somebody can love me, and I need to not accept breadcrumbs anymore.
0: I'm proud of you for writing the list, but maybe you should write the list not for a future boyfriend, future guy, but just for yourself and say, I am never going to treat myself like this again. I am never, ever, ever, ever going back to the person I once was who allowed other people to wipe their feet on me.
1: I think you're 100% right.
0: Because with or without a partner in your life, you deserve to be honored and respected. And that starts with you.
1: Sometimes all you need is just to love yourself.
0: So straighten up your crown, girlfriend. Put your shoulders back. Go enjoy the solitude of your room, and I will play a song for you, the princess, the queen that you are.
1: Thank you.
0: God bless you, honey.

0: Are you lonely tonight? I think our world is getting lonelier. We have more and more and more and more opportunities to connect. A million and one ways to connect. And yet, people are lonelier today than ever, they report. Studies prove it to be true. They say that since COVID especially, loneliness is causing desperation, causing depression, causing addictions, alcoholism, drug addiction to go through the roof, causing suicides, causing all these problems. And what is the key? What is the solution for that loneliness? Love, silly. Reaching out and connecting in love. Reaching out and connecting with other people in love. Sharing your heart, sharing your resources, sharing your time, sharing your experiences, sharing your love. That's what I'm here to encourage you to do every single night. Thank you for finding me. 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

I received the sweet letter from Josephine, who says, "Hi, Delilah. My name is Josephine, but most people call me Granny Joe. I'm writing to you from Manitoba, Canada. I listen to your show at night while I'm sewing or working on my housekeeping job, and I just wanted to say thank you. You've kept me company through more nights than I can count, some of them quiet, some heavy, and some where I was just trying to keep going on. About 9 years ago, I stepped away from the noise of life and chose what I call healing in the wild. Not off-grid, but far enough away to finally sit with myself and face the things I had been running from. It hasn't been easy and the work isn't ever really done, but I've come a long way. And now, something new is beginning. In 3 weeks, my husband, our youngest daughter, and I are heading back to the city. For the first time in a long time, I'm stepping into the things that have always been a part of me, sewing, writing, and acting. I'm grateful for the quiet years that helped me heal, for my family who has stood beside me, and for voices like yours that carried me through the dark nights. If you happen to read this, I would love a song that reflects healing, new beginnings, and stepping into who you were meant to be. Thank you for being a light in the dark. With love from Granny Joe.

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0: are you doing tonight? Are you driving? Are you working? Are you working on a project? Are you just relaxing? Are you feeling inspired? I love creative energy. I love to be inspired. When I'm inspired, I talk on the radio, I paint, I draw, I doodle, I do projects with my kids. But when I'm uninspired, when I'm just sort of feeling lethargic, I gotta go outside. When I'm outside, whether it's in the wind or the rain or the sun, it doesn't matter. When I'm outside in the trees, walking in the grass, hearing the twigs snap beneath my feet when I walk in the woods, I feel the presence of the Almighty in such a powerful way that I am suddenly inspired once again. I'm here to bring you inspiration every night, but also to encourage you tomorrow, get outside, breathe deep, and enjoy the beauty that can only be found in nature. You're listening to Delilah.
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0: Hi, good evening. Welcome to the Delilah Show. Who is this?
1: My name's Precious.
0: Oh, I love that. And I'm sure you are. What can I do for you?
1: I was just wanting to dedicate a song to my husband.
0: Go ahead.
1: It's the Kiss Me song by Sixpence None the Richer.
0: Love that song. Haven't played that in a while. Precious, who are you thinking of?
1: My husband. His name's Craig.
0: Tell me about Craig and what he means in your life.
1: He's always been there for me. We've been together for about almost 4 years now, married for almost three. And he's been there for me when I had my knee surgery. He helped me take care of my grandmother. He was there when my grandmother passed away. He's just been there for me through most of the tough things that I've gone through in the past few years.
0: So he isn't just somebody who swept you off your feet. He was also there to heal you when you couldn't stand up on your feet.
1: Yeah.
0: Sounds like you married a true gentleman.
1: I did.
0: Good for you. I will play a sweet song, that sweet song, and you have a great night.
1: Thank you.

I received this beautiful letter honoring a mom who has been through so much from a listener named Isa. I'm going to share her beautiful testimony to her mother's strength and tenacity coming up next.

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Mom is 96. She lived through World War II. Taken from her home in Poland, she lived in Africa for 9 years. She came to America after meeting my dad. They came here with $300 and somehow managed to raise three daughters. They were hoping that I would be their boy. They both worked so hard and raised us all, not money rich, but rich in gratitude, love, and respect. My dad worked 40 plus hours and overtime on Saturdays and still managed to take us down the shore on the weekends in the summer. It's amazing. I got to live a pretty great life. When my dad passed away, we played Engelbert Humperdinck throughout the funeral parlor. I doubt you play his music in this day and age, but if you could find any sweet song honoring my mom and dad, I would love that. I try to instill every single thing in my three kids that my folks poured into me. It's very tough in the world we live in, but I think they understand all. Well, most all of it. Thanks so much from your loyal listener, Isa. For all

0: keeping you company on a Wednesday night. Thank you for being here as we slip into summer. It's going to be a hot summer in some areas, but we are getting ready for some summertime. And for some people, that means conserving water because they can't sprinkle their lawns because there's not enough water. For some people, that means going to water parks. And for me and my family, it means going and floating the river. What does it mean to you? Call me and tell me what plans you have for summertime. 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
13: Are you ready for a Barefoot Blue Jean night with Jake Owen? 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

0: Hi, good evening. You've called the Delilah Show. Who is this?
1: Hi, this is Larry. This is my 53rd wedding anniversary.
0: Hi, Larry. Welcome back. 53rd wedding anniversary is today.
1: Yes. You probably can't go back far enough. The song Diana, that's my wife's name. I would really love that. But if you can't, that's okay. You could pick one out yourself. But there was a song in the 50s probably or 60s that was called Diana.
0: So tell me about your Diana.
1: 53 years is a long time to be able to get together and stay together. And I just love her to death.
0: Well, it's a really long time if you don't love them to death. It's like 153 years. But when you love someone as much as it sounds like you love her, I'm sure it seems like it was just yesterday you said I do.
1: Yes, it does.
0: Tell me your favorite quality about Diana.
1: Her love for people, others. She puts others ahead of herself. That's what she does all the time, especially her grandkids. Always looking out for them, always taking care of them, always making sure that they're taken care of, that they're not left alone, always taken care of.
0: So she is selfless instead of selfish.
1: That's right. She is just amazing. She's just unbelievable.
0: If I can't find the song that your heart is singing, I will find another song that will hopefully sing to your heart.
1: Perfect. I appreciate that so much. Thank you so much.
0: Good night.

I'm Delilah. Sometimes the right song says everything. Call for yours at 1-888-633-5452.

0: You know, it seems like every time we check our phones, every time you turn on the TV, every time you scroll through social media, you are bombarded. We are bombarded with really negative images, tragic images, bad news, sad news, gut-wrenching, disgusting news, and it can steal your joy. It can steal your joy. So here's what I would suggest. Turn it off. Not that you don't want to know what's going on in the world. I know you want to know, but sometimes it just steals. It's like it steals your soul, it feels like to me. So for now, just keep the radio on and I will do my best to share peace with you all day long. 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

0: Hi, Richard. This is Delilah. What can I do for you tonight, hon?
1: I just got a special request for a special woman in my life named Brooke. And her and I we've known each other for a little while, you know, about a year or so, and just have mutual interest in each other. And we just want to, I don't know, I just have a request for her. So.
0: Richard. It's hard to say, isn't it?
1: Yeah.
0: You're a pragmatic kind of guy that has a hard time expressing emotions, aren't you?
1: Sometimes, yeah.
0: Yeah, and it's hard to say. I'm crazy about Brooke. I'm madly, nutsly in love with her. But yeah. You are, aren't you?
1: I believe I am, yes.
0: Yes, I believe I am. If I were to take a questionnaire, Delilah, at this point in my life, I would probably prove beyond a shadow of a doubt that, yes, I am in love with Brooke. So, and I'm guessing Brooke's probably over-the-top emotional.
1: I don't know. Honestly, we haven't had that long of a relationship.
0: How long have you been seeing her?
1: A few months.
0: Okay, and she hasn't sent you any Hallmark cards yet?
1: No. We've spoken to each other and, just like I said, found a mutual interest. And but now, for the time being, we have to pretty much... stop the relationship for now for some personal reasons. No big deal, but hopefully soon we will I know we will. Hope, you know, we will continue our relationship.
0: And you want a song to help bridge the gap until you can pick up where you left off.
1: Exactly.
0: I could do that for you.
1: Thank you.

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If you'd like to hear a special song before the night is over or share a story, I'd love to hear from you.

0: myself. Javier, what can I do for you?
1: I'm thinking of someone really special in my life, and I was wondering if I could have a song dedicated to her.
0: Who are you thinking of, Javier?
1: I'm thinking of a friend that I lost some years back, about 3 years ago. Her name is Veronica, and she's still real special to me, even though we haven't been in contact.
0: Why are you out of contact with this person if you care so much for her?
1: There's a lot of reasons, really, but basically she's a lot younger than I am. It was a relationship, a one-way relationship, more than anything else. We were friends, we were close friends, but when I started getting too serious, well, she started to stray away.
0: So you wanted more out of the relationship, it sounds like, than she did.
1: Exactly. And I always knew that would happen eventually.
0: So you had to kind of let go and let her go on.
1: And that's what I did. And that's a little bit more than 2 years now. And I just can't get over her. And I still think about her a lot. And I really enjoy your show. I've been listening to you for 5 years now.
0: Thank you. Well, you stay tuned. Let me play something special for you.
1: Okay, thanks.
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0: 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Eyesoffaith.vision. We can do this together. Tonight's Delilah's Dilemma is from somebody who calls themselves Anonymous. And for good reason. They don't want to attach their name to this story because they know they are in the wrong, I believe. Anonymous says, you always have the right advice and song for those of us in a dilemma. Today, that's me. I'm a married man who loves his wife, but I've also fallen for a much younger woman. I'm 52, the new woman is 35. My current marriage has no intimacy, physically or emotionally, but I refused to leave as I gave her my word. Oh, how very gallant of you. I don't want to hurt her. Plus, she has cancer and needs my support. But I can't keep my mind off the woman I have feelings for. She's smart, devout, forgiving. Everything I look for in a woman. I want to be a good husband, but unfortunately, my mind and heart are wandering. I'd like to know how to handle this. Thank you so much. From Anonymous. Oh, Anonymous, I will have my Mama Delilah words for you. You're not going to like them, but I will have my words for you coming up next. You're listening to Delilah.
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Tonight's Delilah's Dilemma is from a man who is married to a woman who is struggling with cancer, and yet he's fallen for somebody much younger. And there are so many problems I have with your letter. You say, my marriage has no intimacy, physical or emotional, but I refuse to leave. You refuse to leave? Really, you've already left, buddy. Your body might be there, but you have left. Your mind has left, your heart has left, and I suspect other parts of your body may have left or want to anyway. You go on to say, I refuse to leave as I gave her my word. Your word means nothing. You're already cheating in your heart. So don't lie to yourself and think that you're an honest person that gave your word and that it has any value. It has no value. He goes on to say, I don't want to hurt her. Plus, she has cancer. How can you say you don't want to hurt her? You clearly want to hurt her because you want the pleasure of this new person. So, of course, you are purposefully hurting her. I can't keep my mind off the new woman I have feelings for. She's smart, devout. What does that even mean? That word normally is associated with somebody who is walking the walk, not just talking the talk. If she's messing with you, knowing your wife has cancer, she's not devout. I want to be a good husband, he says, but unfortunately, my mind and heart are wandering. You don't want to be a good husband. You want to pretend to be a good husband. You want other people to think you're a good husband. But if you wanted to be a good husband, you would be taking very good care of your wife who is battling cancer. You would be fighting with her, fighting for her, standing with her, making sure that she has the emotional strength, the physical strength to fight this demon called cancer so that she can come out on the other side victorious or pass away with dignity and grace. So stop lying to yourself. Stop lying to your wife. Stop lying to this new woman and get honest. Get honest. Get honest with yourself.

0: Last night, I got a phone call from a woman who's a little bit younger than me. And she said, I just feel like giving up. I feel like I'm never going to reach my dreams. And then she started giving me a whole list of the reasons. And it mostly had to do with her ex-husband. Honey, nobody defines you. Nobody can put you in a corner or put you in a box except you. Stop doing that to yourself. Break free from those negative thought patterns and soar. You were created to soar. You were created for goodness. You were created for greatness. Stop thinking that because you're a certain age or you have a certain health issue that you cannot do certain things. You can. You can. And please stop thinking somebody else has destroyed your opportunities to shine. Just go do it. Live your best life. Be the best you can possibly be and shine that light brightly. You're listening to Delilah.
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0: Hi, Carol. Thank you for calling The Delilah Show. How are you tonight?
1: I'm fine. How are you?
0: I'm good. Who are you thinking of?
1: My boyfriend, Francisco, from school.
0: Look at that. You grin when you say his name. My boyfriend, Francisco.
1: I'm about to cry, that's what.
0: You're about to cry because you got hold of me or because you love him so much?
1: I love him very much.
0: You love him so much.
1: Yes, and he has Down syndrome.
0: So he has some special needs?
1: Yes, he's almost 21. He's like the love of my life and everything. He's at work right now, so.
0: And do you have special needs?
1: No.
0: You sound wonderful. So you guys have found love in each other?
1: Yes, ma'am.
0: Oh, good for you.
1: Thank you. You're a very nice lady.
0: And is your family supportive of you falling in love so head over heels?
1: My mom, she loves him, yes.
0: Well, let me see if I can't find a song for you, too.
1: Thank you. You're an amazing woman. I love this station very much.
0: Thank you, honey. God bless you.
1: You too, ma'am.

Wednesday night underway, and I know you are getting ready for bed. Don't forget to set your alarm to wake up with us in the morning. We're going to be here for the next hour to continue your stories, your favorite love songs, stories of hope and inspiration all night long.

I received this sweet letter from Christian who says, "Hi, Delilah. I have listened to you forever. I've been with the love of my life for almost 2 years now, but our love story goes all the way back to high school. Frank and I were friends in high school, and we were in the class of 98. So our love story is 30 years in the making. 2 years ago, I had just got through battling breast cancer and had lost my 14-year-old fur baby. So dating was the very last thing on my mind. I had been single for 6 years and had given up on finding anyone. And then my sweet friend Frank came out of nowhere. He had sent me a friend request on Facebook, and we reconnected and became very good friends again. We'd started dating, and he had let me know that he had always had a thing for me back in high school. He said he was doing everything he could to get my attention, but I always had self-esteem problems, and I just never thought anyone would ever want me like that. I never thought I was pretty enough. Even though he had moved on and married somebody, he always carried a little hope that one day we might be together. 30 years later, here we are. He's everything I've ever dreamed of, Delilah. He treats me with love, respect. He asks my opinion on different things that he's not sure about. We are a team. We share everything. I've never, ever had a man treat me like this. We are both in our late 40s, but it's like we're back in high school again. We laugh, we joke, we play, we just act like goofy kids. It's fantastic. We've been through so much in our lives and are so very grateful, and we don't take each other for granted. My dream is that we will get married one day. I love him, no matter what, and as long as I have him by my side, I'm happy. I'd love it if you could find us a song that fits our love story. He is my forever and always. Thank you so much, Delilah."

0: friend. I know it's getting late, and maybe somebody's been getting on your last nerves. Well, we are here to ease the stress in your life, to help you focus on the good things in life, to help remind you that the most important things aren't things at all. The most important things are love, relationships, reaching out, blessing others. You know, I know people who think that it's important to wear designer shoes, designer boots, Coach this, blah, blah, blah. You know where I buy most of my clothes, my kids' clothes, even my purses and such? A lot of times Goodwill. It doesn't matter what you're wearing on the outside. It matters what you wear on the inside, in your heart, in your spirit, in your soul. I would much rather spend eternity with a homeless person who has hope and joy than a wealthy person who is condescending or egotistical. Don't worry about spending, wasting money on stuff. Stuff doesn't make us happy. Love makes us happy. Just a thought. You're listening to Delilah.
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0: Jason, what can I do for you?
1: Okay, my story is I'm in love with my best friend. I mean, I've been in love with her since me and her first met. And we're roommates. We live together and everything. And I know she feels the same way about me, and I feel the same way about her. And every time we're out in public and stuff, you know, hanging out, people always say, you know, you guys are a cute couple. And we're like, no, we're just friends. And the weird part is I have a feeling we're going to end up being together. But the thing is that I have a girlfriend and she has a boyfriend.
0: Oh, so no, like, you don't.
1: Yes.
0: Okay. You're living a lie. You're dating somebody while you're in love with your best friend. And if she feels the same way for you, she's living a lie, trying to date somebody when her heart belongs to you.
1: And it's vice versa. It seems like it's a merry-go-round. We keep going around.
0: Okay, so now is the time. Yeah. How old are you?
1: I am 25.
0: Okay, now is the time to get honest. Because you can't do anything until you get honest.
1: Yeah, I mean, I pretty much summed it up into a saying where she is the happiness in my nightmare.
0: Well, there shouldn't be a nightmare. Life, I mean, has ups and downs and struggles and trials. But if God has given you a best friend that you can talk to, connect with, confide in, then there shouldn't be any nightmare. There should be joy and true love.
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0: Hi, you've called the Delilah Show. Who is this?
1: This is Josue.
0: What can I do for you?
1: I'd like to make a request to my wife, Ashley.
0: Tell me about your beloved.
1: She's the best thing that's ever happened to me. I mean, we've been together 5 years, and what can I say? Right now, we're kind of sort of going through a separation, but, you know, I admit to the world, whoever's listening, you know, that I failed as a man, I failed as a husband, and I failed as a father to my two beautiful children. But, you know, the first thing you have to do is admit that you were wrong, and I admit that I was wrong, and I just wanted to tell her I'm sorry, and I love her, and she means the world to me.
0: So you're asking forgiveness, you're saying, I want to make our marriage work, I want our family to remain intact, please give me another chance.
1: Yes, ma'am.
0: Good luck, honey. I'll say a prayer for you.
1: All right, thank you.

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1: Clear skies overnight with lows around 58. Southeast winds 8 to 15 miles per hour. Thursday, 92. Partly cloudy skies. Thursday night, lows level off around 62. From the Weatherology Weather Center, I'm meteorologist Paul Trombley on 104.3 Cities FM. Currently, it's 73 degrees.

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1: But here's the thing. It is different. And people know it's different. If you've ever been pregnant, it's honestly like, I have a hard time feeling bad right now. I'm at this stage of pregnancy, whatever stage this is. Anybody that tells me like they're tired or that like, oh, I didn't sleep well or whatever, I do not feel bad for you at all. Like there is no ounce of me that feels bad for you unless you're pregnant and working full time. And you know what? You throw that toddler in. If you don't have any of that, you come in here. You're like, Matt's like, oh yeah, I took a shower last night, watched some TV, had a beer, cuddled with my pregnancy pillow, and I just slept like crap. I'm tired.

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0: Yeah, hopefully Monday, maybe Tuesday. 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
1: Lows dip down to about 58 overnight under mainly clear skies. Winds out of the southeast, 8 to 15 miles per hour. Bright sunshine expected Thursday. Highs level off around 93. Lows dip down to about 62 Thursday night. From the Weatherology Weather Center, I'm meteorologist Paul Trombley on 104.3 Cities FM. 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
1: But here's the thing. It is different, and people know it's different. If you've ever been pregnant, it's honestly, like, I have a hard time feeling bad right now. I'm at this stage of pregnancy, whatever stage this is. Anybody that tells me, like, they're tired or that, like, oh, I didn't sleep well or whatever, I do not feel bad for you at all. Like, there is no ounce of me that feels bad for you unless you're pregnant and working full time. And you know what? You throw that toddler in. If you don't have any of that, you come in here. You're like, Matt's like, oh yeah, I took a shower last night, watched some TV, had a beer, cuddled with my pregnancy pillow, and I just slept like crap. I'm tired.

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0: Yeah, hopefully Monday, maybe Tuesday. 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
1: Lows dip down to about 58 overnight under mainly clear skies. Winds out of the southeast, 8 to 15 miles per hour. Bright sunshine expected Thursday. Highs level off around 93. Lows dip down to about 62 Thursday night. From the Weatherology Weather Center, I'm meteorologist Paul Trombley on 104.3 Cities FM. Right now, it's 68 degrees.

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1: But here's the thing, it is different, and people know it's different. If you've ever been pregnant, it's honestly, like, I have a hard time feeling bad right now. I'm at this stage of pregnancy, whatever stage this is. Anybody that tells me like they're tired or that like, oh, I didn't sleep well or whatever, I do not feel bad for you at all. Like there is no ounce of me that feels bad for you unless you're pregnant and working full time. And you know what? You throw that toddler in. If you don't have any of that, you come in here. You're like, Matt's like, oh yeah, I took a shower last night, watched some TV, had a beer, cuddled with my pregnancy pillow, and I just slept like crap. I'm tired.

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0: Yeah, hopefully Monday, maybe Tuesday. 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
1: 58 overnight under clear skies. Winds out of the southeast, 10 to 15 miles per hour. Bright sunshine expected again Thursday. Daytime highs approaching 93. Thursday night, 64. From the Weatherology Weather Center, I'm meteorologist Paul Trombley on 104.3 Cities FM. Currently 66.

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1: But here's the thing. It is different. And people know it's different. If you've ever been pregnant, it's honestly like I have a hard time feeling bad right now. I'm at this stage of pregnancy, whatever stage this is. Anybody that tells me like they're tired or that like, oh, I didn't sleep well or whatever, I do not feel bad for you at all. Like there is no ounce of me that feels bad for you unless you're pregnant and working full time. And you know what? You throw that toddler in. If you don't have any of that, you come in here. You're like, Matt's like, oh yeah, I took a shower last night, watched some TV, had a beer, cuddled with my pregnancy pillow, and I just slept like crap. 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
0: Yeah, hopefully Monday, maybe Tuesday. 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
1: Here's your weatherology forecast, brought to you by Ag Country. Mainly clear overnight with lows around 58. Southeast winds 8 to 15 miles per hour. Highs around 93. Thursday, bright sunshine expected. From the Weatherology Weather Center, I'm meteorologist Paul Trombley on 104.3 Cities FM. Right now, it's 65 degrees.

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2: But here's the thing. It is different, and people know it's different. If you've ever been pregnant, it's honestly, like, I have a hard time feeling bad right now. I'm at this stage of pregnancy, whatever stage this is. Anybody that tells me like they're tired or that like, oh, I didn't sleep well or whatever, I do not feel bad for you at all. Like there is no ounce of me that feels bad for you unless you're pregnant and working full time. And you know what? You throw that toddler in. If you don't have any of that, you come in here. You're like, Matt's like, oh yeah, I took a shower last night, watched some TV, had a beer, cuddled with my pregnancy pillow, and I just slept like crap. I'm tired.

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0: Yeah, hopefully Monday, maybe Tuesday. 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
1: Sunny skies today with a high of 93. South winds 10 to 15 miles per hour. Partly cloudy tonight. Lows dip down to about 64. Partly cloudy tomorrow. Highs level off around 91. From the Weatherology Weather Center, I'm meteorologist Paul Trombley on 104.3 Cities FM. Currently 66.
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1: But here's the thing. It is different, and people know it's different. If you've ever been pregnant, it's honestly, like, I have a hard time feeling bad right now. I'm at this stage of pregnancy, whatever stage this is. Anybody that tells me, like, they're tired or that, like, oh, I didn't sleep well or whatever, I do not feel bad for you at all. Like, there is no ounce of me that feels bad for you unless you're pregnant and working full time. And you know what? You throw that toddler in. If you don't have any of that, you come in here. You're like, Matt's like, oh yeah, I took a shower last night, watched some TV, had a beer, cuddled with my pregnancy pillow, and I just slept like crap. I'm tired.

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0: Yeah, hopefully Monday, maybe Tuesday. 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

0: Ever had one of those moments where even a simple choice feels like a major dilemma?
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0: Which tough call you wrestled with lately? Coming up next, Man Marie Morning, Cities 104.3.

0: some of these high-pressure choices might hit closer to home than you expect.
1: Everything from career moves to big life changes made this list.
0: So which one would you struggle with? Matt and Bree Morning Cities 104.3. A large-scale study published on the Journal of Psychological Science found that some of life's toughest questions have a consistent theme, a perceived risk. The study asked people about their toughest, most stressful life decisions and then compiled them in a list of the riskiest choices people are faced with. Here's the top seven. Number one, whether to accept a new job or not.
1: Ooh, that one's tough. Yeah,
0: that's really tough. Number two, whether quit your job without an alternative gig.
1: Why would you do that?
0: Well, some people, I don't know.
1: If you had to, like, it would be very weird circumstances. I don't mean weird, but like it probably have to be pretty dramatic.
0: Yeah, exactly. Number three, whether to invest money. Mm-hmm. I'm always an investor. Like, you can't go wrong. Short term, it might go down. Long term, the macro, it's always going to go up. You know, like gold and silver and everything, it's always going to go up. Number four, whether to drive a car when tired, buzzed, or there's bad weather.
1: The answer is no.
0: No, and bad weather doesn't bother me, but yeah, tired and buzzed, that's not good. Number five, whether to become self-employed.
1: Your own boss kind of a thing, mm-hmm. own business, entrepreneur. Yeah, that's a tough decision. You have to be ready for sure.
0: Number six, whether to buy a house.
1: Yeah, that's always circulating at my house.
0: Yeah. Number seven, whether to get surgery.
1: I hear that a lot from people. Like, I'm talking about the hip surgeries, things that they could, well, I shouldn't say they could go without, but they are going without and then in constant pain.
0: Yeah.
1: And then all of a sudden they do the surgery and they're like, why didn't I do this 5 years ago?
0: I know we have some friends or a friend of ours. She left her job and went into a cleaning business. Mm-hmm. And absolutely loves it.
1: Really?
0: Because she's her own boss. Mm-hmm. She can do whatever she wants. Time frame. She's got the kids that she can take care of, you know.
1: Yeah.
0: Her kids. And it's fantastic for her. She absolutely loves it. So, I mean, there is, you know, obviously it's stressful. You know, it's trying to start your own business and
1: discipline.
0: Build up, you know, clientele and stuff. But yeah, she loves it. She absolutely loves
1: it. Good for her.
0: Mine is whether to get vaccinated. You know, like COVID.
1: Yes, I know.
0: You hear about COVID. This is not a political thing. I don't want people thinking of political. You just hear about the heart issues now that you're in with the COVID vaccine and all that stuff. And this year I didn't do COVID. I did flu, but I did not do COVID. It's just, I don't know. It's just, there's something about it that's kind of freaking me out.
1: Well, I went and got my flu shot with my son Maverick. And I actually asked, like, well, should he be getting the COVID shot? Like, I take a lot. Like, I asked the doctors because I trust them. And they actually told me that they won't do it on a little kid anymore, the COVID shot.
0: Really?
1: Here in town. I mean, it depends on where you go and maybe who you talk to, but that's what my doctor said.
0: Huh. Wow.
1: So I don't know about that one.
0: Well, Bree, do you have a decision that was tough in your house?
1: You know what? I have had one the past, let's see, year and a half, because we were deciding whether or not to have baby number two. And it's something we always knew that we wanted to do, but we didn't know when there was the right time and if it was a right time and if it ever feel like the right time. Yeah. And I mean, I'm not getting any younger. And now there's another big question in my house is where is baby number two going to go?
0: What do you mean?
1: Because we have technically all of our rooms are taken, which we knew that one of these rooms will have to convert to baby number two.
0: Yeah.
1: And my husband Bryce was like, well, we'll see. I mean, maybe they can share a room. And I'm like, I'm not doing that with a newborn and a toddler. That just sounds terrible.
0: Was it weird thinking about by the time my kid graduates from high school, I'm going to be retired for 12 years at that point?
1: What? No, it probably won't be. Not at all. What I'm thinking about is my workout room now going to become a baby's bedroom? And I'm like, I think I like the idea of putting the baby in there earlier than we did with Maverick. Maverick laid next to us for the first 6 months of his life in his little bassinet. I'm not doing that with baby number two.
0: No?
1: No, because I couldn't watch TV. I had to be super quiet. And you can hear the baby with a monitor.
0: Yeah.
1: So, like, then they don't hear you and they're going to sleep better. I'm going to sleep better. We've learned things.
0: Monitor and a camera, too.
1: Well, of course. 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
14: Sunny skies today with a high of 93. South winds 10 to 15 miles per hour. Partly cloudy tonight. Lows dip down to about 64. Partly cloudy tomorrow. Highs level off around 91. From the Weatherology Weather Center, I'm meteorologist Paul Trombley on 104.3 Cities FM. Currently 64.

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0: 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People online are listing jobs that pay extremely well, but people don't realize it. Not all of them are an easy pivot, but it's still interesting. Number one. Oh, God, Bree.
1: What?
0: A septic tank installation and repairman. Repair person.
1: Nope. Thank you for you that do that, but that is not me.
0: Number two, nuclear station security guards, or pretty much anything nuclear.
1: Yeah.
0: Number three, lighting designer and director for private events and broadcast sports.
1: Why is that one? Oh, these aren't bad. They're just saying pay well.
0: Yeah, they pay well, but you wouldn't think they would.
1: Okay.
0: Have you ever watched, you know all the shots at the Vikings games?
1: Yeah.
0: There's a guy who says, all right, camera four, go. Camera five. Fade in, go. It's amazing to watch. And they do that for like sports games, and not just the Vikings, but like sports games in general.
1: My cousin is actually a photographer down by the Vikings.
0: Really?
1: Yeah, she does so good. She has so many good pictures.
0: Huh. Wonder if she makes a lot of money.
1: I heard it's getting better.
0: Number four, surveying, not questionnaires, land surveying.
1: Okay.
0: Number five, elevator technician.
1: Oof.
0: Oh, God, Bree.
1: What?
0: Because they say it has to deal with a lot of ups and downs. Number six, casino dealers. They make over six figures, but it's reliant on tips.
1: Ooh.
0: That's got to be at like Vegas casinos, I would think.
1: Yeah, I that's a lot.
0: Number seven, tennis coaches.
1: What?
0: I've never expected a tennis coach that would make a lot. But again, is this like for private lessons, like in LA or something?
1: Say that. Like, how many people get private lessons somewhere else? But even here in town, people can do private lessons for tennis.
0: I can't imagine they're making $400,000 a year teaching my daughter how to play a tennis. But
1: you never know.
0: You ever notice how some of these jobs are what no one wants to do? That's where the pay comes from.
1: Well, that's kind of what I was thinking.
0: Nuclear work.
1: Yeah.
0: Septic tank repair.
1: Ugh.
0: You know, Brie, I would just sit and gag. Oh, I almost gagged right there. Oh, God.
1: You're not going to like what I have to say. You're not going to like this. I'm going to say it anyways, though. Okay? So, like, you could never pay me enough to be a septic tank installer or repairer. No way. But my cousin recently, he does plumbing in Kirkston, actually. And someone had this mobile home that they kept smelling these terrible smells from. And they called him and they're like, could you mind checking this out? Now, mind you, this is a brand new mobile home.
0: Mm-hmm.
1: Well, the company that did the install and delivery of the home forgot to connect the toilet pipes to the pipes under the mobile home. This is not a lie. So all the waste from the toilet and the showers was just going into the, if you don't know much about mobile homes, it goes into the belly of it. And there's like insulation down there where it like hold up below the pipes. So like the belly of the mobile home was sagging with all the waste in the water. And so my cousin, the lady was like, well, can you fix it? And he's like, absolutely not. Absolutely not. My cousin actually told her what I'll do is he put like a, I don't even know, some sort of a knife on a stick and broke it open to get it to all drop out. But I said, like, there's no amount of money that you could pay me to go under there. Cause like then someone has to go under there with all this stuff and fix it and do it all. I'm like, literally there's no amount of money. Matt, are you okay?
0: I'll tell you why I'm gagging so bad.
1: Why?
0: So we used to have an RV, a camper.
1: Yeah. Oh, no.
0: And it stores everything in a tank.
1: Yeah.
0: And you have to empty that tank.
1: Yeah.
0: And I I took the cap off.
1: Oh, my God.
0: And the valve hadn't shut. And it squirted all over my feet.
1: Oh, my God. At least it didn't get in your mouth.
0: Oh, God. I was running around the parking lot gagging. Oh, God.
1: That is
0: God.
1: So bad. That is so bad.
0: That's, I don't tell that story very often because it's really hard to get through.
1: Hey, what if I honestly thought you said you were going to open it and like splashed on your mouth?
0: Free. All right, you're done. Cutting you off.
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8: Sunny skies today with a high of 93. South winds 10 to 15 miles per hour. Partly cloudy tonight. Lows dip down to about 64. Partly cloudy tomorrow. Highs level off around 91. From the Weatherology Weather Center, I'm meteorologist Paul Trombley on 104.3 Cities FM. Currently 64.
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1: Now people are begging for them to disappear forever.
0: And chances are one of your favorites is on the list. 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They come up with a list of people asking to submit terms, and it was the most requested term by far, the top seven that people think should be taken away and never heard from again. Number one, 6-7.
1: Oh, 6-7.
0: 6-7. One guy wrote and said it's time for 6-7 to be 86th. You know what that means? 86th?
1: I have no idea. Do you?
0: Killed.
1: Oh.
0: If you're 86th, I think it's an old mafia term.
1: Okay.
0: Number two, demure.
1: Oh, yeah.
0: TikToker got it trending back in August of 2024. Demure? What is
1: demure.
0: That?
1: Demure.
0: What does that mean?
1: Just like your aesthetic, like you're demure. Like
0: oh,
1: you're,
0: God.
1: Not, yeah, I don't know if aesthetic's the right word, but like, you know what I mean? Like you.
0: Let me guess. It was an influencer that got it going, Bree?
1: Yeah, Matt, it might have been.
0: That's another word that, by the way. Number three, cooked. Like, I'm cooked or I'm exhausted, but it could also mean to give someone space to do their thing. Like, she's an expert at this. Let her cook.
1: Didn't you say that your daughter used this term recently? And I was like...
0: Fire.
1: No, you said, like, that cooked or something.
0: Slapped.
1: Oh, maybe it was slapped.
0: Okay. Yeah, okay. She's slapped. Number four, massive. It can mean big. Our kids sometimes use it to mean awesome. That one's not so bad.
1: And massive is awesome? Oh, yeah. Matt, that was massive.
0: That was massive.
1: No, I don't like
0: that. You
1: don't
0: that. Like that one?
1: Nope.
0: Number five, incentivize. They think motivate or encourage are underused now.
1: There's nothing wrong with incentivize, but I don't know why people want to get rid of it.
0: Number six, full stop. They also banned the word period last year. Their take back then was, we understand your point. We don't need to verbally punctuate it.
1: That's the same as full stop.
0: So if I'm trying to explain something to you, I'd say, and that's why... I go to Hugo's in town, full stop.
1: Yeah, and I'd be like, what are you full stopping?
0: Exactly.
1: Your sentence? Because you just did.
0: Okay. Number seven, perfect. They think that we should stop using it to mean good or great. Quote, there are very few instances when perfect actually applies.
1: I am guilty of this. I say perfect a lot.
0: You know, I think that, but you don't use it like I'll say, Bree, we got to cut an ad or we got to cut something at the station. Can you meet at 4:30? You're like, perfect.
1: Yeah, perfect. I'll be there.
0: That's not bad.
1: I don't think it is either.
0: No, I don't think. The one for me.
1: What is it?
0: Low key.
1: Yeah, I feel like a lot of people use that now.
0: It's getting out of hand and I'm hearing it everywhere. And every time I hear it, it just grates on me, Bree. All over the place. I want to keep Finna, though.
1: No!
0: I'm keeping Finna.
1: No, yep, no,
0: that's
1: no.
0: Staying in my vernacular.
1: If I could never hear the word Finna again, I would be a happy camper. Actually, okay, over Christmas, I was around my littlest brother and sister, and they're like 13 and 12, 11.
0: Mm-hmm.
1: And they said a sentence to me, like they legitimately were talking to me. And they said a sentence, and I looked at them and I said, I have no idea what you just said.
0: Oh, that would drive me up the wall.
1: Like, I was so sad. I was like, I'm not old. How can I not know what you're saying?
0: Here's the thing, though. When daughter Ani, and, you know, to her point, Mrs. Matt is actually pretty good with the lingo. Like, she told me, we were talking about something, and I asked her, like, are we leaving at 5 or 5:15? She's like, I already told you that. I've told you this three times. I'm like, just tell me again. She goes, it's not that deep. And I'm like, oh, God.
1: Oh, God.
0: I just walked out. I'm like, I'm done. But having a teenager at home, I can decipher it enough. Like, if the first time I heard slap, I'm like, it probably means good because they're eating. They're not going to say it's gross because they're in front of Mrs. Matt. You know, it was Annika and her friends. And one of them said this slaps, you know.
1: See, I don't follow. And it could be that I don't live with the teenager, like yeah. You're saying, because when this comes out to me, I just feel like blindsided. Like, what are you guys talking about?
0: What do you got? What is math? Three?
1: No, 2.5. Almost turn three in March.
0: Okay, so you got about 10 years and new baby. You're going to go from one generation of vocabulary to the next.
1: I know.
0: Oh, man.
1: This is going to be rough.
0: Ooh, Bree.
1: Here we go.
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11: Sunny skies today with a high of 93. South winds 10 to 15 miles per hour. Partly cloudy tonight. Lows dip down to about 64. Partly cloudy tomorrow. Highs level off around 91. From the Weatherology Weather Center, I'm meteorologist Paul Frombly on 104.3 Cities FM. 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

0: happens when someone completely changes their life and the world starts treating them differently.
1: One major artist says dropping hundreds of pounds changed everything, physically and mentally.
0: And it wasn't just diet and exercise. We'll find out what it is coming up next. 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

0: do you lose hundreds of pounds when nothing else has ever worked?
1: Jelly Roll says the breakthrough wasn't diet or exercise. It was treating food like an addiction and fixing the reason he was eating in the first place.
0: How he pulled it off and why he says it's his biggest transformation yet. Matt and Bree Mornings, Cities 104.3.
1: Jelly Roll has lost 275 pounds. Jeez. And says he's now living in a dramatically different world. At his heaviest, Jelly Roll weighed 540 pounds.
0: Wow.
1: He is now down to 265. Now, to celebrate, he posed for the cover of Men's Health and looks amazing. Jelly Roll says the nutrition and exercise helped, but the real change came from he treated food like an addiction. He says once he addressed why he was eating, everything shifted. So back in 2024, Jelly told his wife, Bunny, that he wanted to be on the cover of Men's Health by March of 2026.
0: Wow, unreal.
1: Now, he has beat his own goal by 2 months. And even though he's gone from prison inmate to global superstar, Jelly says that losing all this weight might be his biggest transformation yet. He looks so good.
0: He looks amazing. Like, when he was at his biggest, he was a big guy.
1: Big guy.
0: Really big guy. Was he starting the weight loss when you saw him?
1: He was, yeah. And you could definitely tell he had lost weight when I saw him down in Nashville. And I love Jelly Roll. Like, I really do. Like, I'm so dang proud of him.
0: Mm-hmm. Yeah, that's amazing. You know, he looks unreal, but it makes you wonder, did he have a little help? Like Ozempic or stomach stapling?
1: According to something I just read online last night, he did not do anything like that.
0: Really?
1: I guess. I mean, he said it was all exercise and the treating the food like it was an addiction.
0: You know, and so a great, I mean, it's fantastic.
1: Yes.
0: Absolutely fantastic. But, you know, it's, I got to be careful on how I word this. It's probably easier for him, and it was a lot of work for him. Don't get me wrong, yeah. But easier in the sense of he probably had the tools that he could afford, like a dietitian,
1: well,
0: and a trainer. Yeah. And, you know, some people can't afford that. And a chef. Yeah. And some people can't afford that, no. You know, so it's a lot more work on their part. They don't have somebody that's helping them along to be accountable to. You know, that's why mm-hmm. I have a trainer with Jared, because I have to be accountable. I won't go. I just won't.
1: I mean, and he has to make that choice, because even if you have a chef and somebody telling you to eat healthy, you could be like, no, I'm going to order from XYZ. I don't care tonight. Yeah. You know, like, he has to make these choices, and to lose that much weight, I mean, you're literally shrinking your stomach.
0: Yeah. You think Bunny had any say in it? If he was going to cheat or something, she's like, you want to bet you are? Putting her foot down a couple times?
1: Well, and I know that they're trying to have children too, and that could be part of it. Just like him trying to get in better shape for that.
0: I was watching a documentary on the presidents.
1: Okay.
0: And they had the president's doctor on there.
1: Oh.
0: And not current, it's probably 10-year-old show. And they asked them, you know, is there ever a time when you've told the president you need to do something, you know, like stop smoking or lose weight or whatever?
1: Uh-huh.
0: And the president's like, I'm the president. No, I'm not doing that. And they're like, yeah. But he says, we have a secret weapon.
1: What's that?
0: The first lady. We tell her. And he says, 99% of the time, it happens.
1: We have the power.
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9: Sunshine today with daytime highs approaching 93. Winds out of the south 10 to 15 miles per hour. Partly cloudy skies tonight. Lows level off around 64. Highs around 91 tomorrow. A blend of clouds and sun. From the Weatherology Weather Center, I'm meteorologist Paul Frombly on 104.3 Cities FM. Currently, it's 63 degrees.

0: wonder what sends people to the ER for reasons they definitely don't want to explain. Some of these stories are almost impressive.
1: A writer dug through the government ER data and found the wildest things people in America somehow managed to get stuck inside themselves last year.
0: Which everyday object made doctors pause and say, how did this happen? 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

0: parents' rooms see a lot of things, but some visits stand out for all the wrong reasons.
1: From household items to things no one should ever experiment with, the list is long and extremely uncomfortable.
0: And yes, every single one of these people had an explanation. Matt and Bree Mornings, Cities 104.3. A writer at Defector.com went through the government's official database of ER visits to find the funniest things that people got stuck inside of themselves last year. Now, I guess we can just say it's
1: the booty.
0: The booty. The exit lane had a little backup traffic. Here's a full list. Top seven items. There's a full list of 50, but we picked the top seven. Number one, a turkey baster.
1: Gross. I mean, none of these are like, oh, fun.
0: Number two, a wine stopper.
1: That's confusing.
0: What is that, like a cork?
1: Yeah, I suppose, yeah.
0: You're embarrassed. You're all red.
1: Well, these are gross, Matt.
0: Number three, Bree, a shampoo bottle. The guy claimed he slipped in the shower.
1: If that happened, I'm so sorry. That sounds so painful.
0: It'd be a lot more damage, I think, if he slipped on it. Oof. Number four, nails and screws.
1: Okay. Oh, boy.
0: What is that? Number five, a highlighter.
1: Okay.
0: Number six. I'm going to save that till last. Number six, a pair of pliers.
1: Okay. That's weird.
0: And number seven, a baseball. Now, yes, that would hurt. But the worst part is that he said he just wanted to see what it felt like.
1: I thought it was a baseball bat. I don't know if that's worse or better than a baseball.
0: You know, I've never had an issue with getting something stuck in my body like this.
1: No, me either.
0: I have a story, and it's not that side. It's up in your nose.
1: Oh, okay.
0: So a buddy of mine, he's a captain for an airline.
1: Yeah.
0: And they were flying, and the FO, the first officer, had like this toolbox almost, he said.
1: Okay.
0: And it was for him to make like a sandwich en route.
1: Oh, sure.
0: So he opened it up and he had like one compartment had, you know, lettuce and, you know, like meat and all this stuff.
1: Sure. Make a nice little toasty sandwich.
0: Yeah. Well, he had a mayo packet, you know, like those little ketchup packets.
1: Yeah.
0: Tear off the corner.
1: Yeah.
0: He tore it off. And as he was doing it, he sneezed. And the little tab that came off went up his nose.
1: Oh, my God.
0: And got stuck in the back of his throat.
1: And he's the pilot?
0: Yeah, he was the first officer.
1: So what was he doing?
0: Well, he was fine. I mean, he would sneeze and sneeze and sneeze and sneeze. And they landed. It was fine. But he had to go to the ER, and they had to go in with like a forceps and pull it out.
1: Oh, my gosh. That's scary. Poor guy.
0: Yeah.
1: My brother actually stuck a jelly bean up his nose so far that my mom had to bring him to the ER on Christmas. This is when he was really little now. This isn't like my
0: last year
1: 3-year-old brother. But they walked in, and he's just a little kid, and he was so proud, and he was singing Rudolph the Red-Nosed Reindeer, and my mom was mortified.
0: It'd be funny if, what was that show? Someone had a bullet up their nose. Is it like Naked Gun or something? One of those parody movies. And he sneezed and it was shot the bullet out.
1: Oh, gosh.
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7: Sunshine today with daytime highs approaching 93. Winds out of the south, 10 to 15 miles per hour. Partly cloudy skies tonight, lows level off around 64. Highs around 91 tomorrow, a blend of clouds and sun. From the Weatherology Weather Center, I'm meteorologist Paul Trombley on 104.3 Cities FM. Currently, it's 63 degrees.

0: Would you believe there are college classes now teaching people how to make simple phone calls?
1: A school in England says students are so uncomfortable calling restaurants or stores, they're being trained on phone etiquette and confidence.
0: When did talking on the phone become scarier than public speaking? Coming up next, Matt and Bree Mornings, Cities 104.3. Hello.

0: A lot of younger people admit they avoid phone calls at all costs.
1: One student says texting feels safer because you can plan every word instead of just thinking on the fly.
0: So is this the smart preparation or proof we're losing basic skills? Matt and Bree Morning Cities 104.3. Nottingham College in England is offering classes on how to make phone calls.
1: This is ridiculous.
0: The main focuses are phone etiquette and phone confidence. Homework includes calling restaurants to ask what time they close instead of Googling it.
1: We might be good at this class, Matt. We'd ace it.
0: Is this real life, Bree?
1: I guess so.
0: They also have to call stores and ask if something's in stock. To be fair, college in England is different, and the kids are only 16, but it's still amazing how uncomfortable they are with it. The term for it is telephobia.
1: Oh, there's a term.
0: An actual term. A BBC story about the class mentioned a poll from last year when 70% of people under 35 prefer texting. 23% said they never answer their phone. One student they talked to said the phone calls are hard because you have to talk off the cuff. She said texting is easier because you can think about the right way to approach someone. Can you imagine them being on the radio, Bree?
1: No.
0: Good golly. If they can't talk on the phone?
1: No, they're going to struggle here.
0: An older and wiser 28-year-old Brit named Kyle Butterworth had some advice.
1: Okay, be careful with the older and wiser, hey?
0: He told them he used to have telephobia too, but learned you have to know what you're going to say before you start the call. Now that he's used to it, he said he just kind of flows out naturally.
1: Way to go. I mean, there's a great advice.
0: I'm going to show you something real quick, Bree.
1: Okay.
0: I'm going to call your phone.
1: Okay.
0: And I want you to pick up.
1: Okay.
0: And I'm going to show, I'm going to explain something here. I got to find your contact. Where are you at, Bree?
1: Not number one.
0: All right, here we go.
1: Okay.
0: Is it ringing?
1: No. Oh, here we are.
0: Okay. Turn your ringer on.
1: Well, I don't have it on.
0: Okay. Okay. Pick it up.
1: Okay, I got it.
0: Hello? Hello? Hello? Hello? That's what daughter Honor does to me.
1: Oh, like she doesn't even give you, like no. I was still breathing.
0: As soon as I answer, hello? Hello? Hello? I'm like,
1: is she being
0: stop.
1: Funny?
0: No, she knows it drives me nuts.
1: Then she's definitely doing that to kick you off. I am a talker, shocker, I know, right?
0: Uh-huh.
1: But like when my husband Bryce is on duty during like a weekend and I'm home with Maverick, I am constantly calling Gigi, Nana, TT. And like we're either on the phone or we're FaceTiming because Maverick loves to chat with them. But I try to like, I'll like turn the phone on the FaceTime and have Maverick talk to him. And I won't say anything. And it'd just be like him like staring at the phone, and then they'll be like, hi Maverick, but I don't know, just giving him the, I guess I'm exposing him to something that he needs to see.
0: Bree got really mad at me.
1: I am still a little bit frustrated with you.
0: You go, I think your exact words are, were my TikToks not funny?
1: Yeah.
0: Or did I send you too many? I'm like, Bree, I don't know, and I must have missed them. Because you sent them at like, I don't know, 3 a.m, you're up.
1: Well, I get pregnancy insomnia too. So like it could have been even like 1 or 2 and I just rolled over. But like I just go scrolling on TikTok and if I see one that I'm like, okay, Matt's going to think this is funny, I send it to you and I get offended if you don't even respond. I'm sitting over here like, what's going on?
0: Sorry, I'll watch them tonight, I promise. Or later on after the show.
1: Of you should remember that. I know it's annoying, but like I had to hold back on how many were good.
0: Hey, by the way, do you remember last week when I was complaining about all those spam calls I was getting?
1: Yes.
0: I had 200 in one day. 200
1: uh-oh.
0: Calls that all got blocked. And I was like, what is going on? Finally, I answer one of them. Okay. And they're like, is this so-and-so in Bismarck? It was a business.
1: Okay.
0: I go, no. I go, no, this is up in Grand Forks. And they said, your number is listed for this business in Bismarck.
1: No way.
0: And I found it. It was like a wellness type place. Okay. And I called them like, hey, I'm getting all your client calls.
1: Well, how'd you call them? It was your number.
0: You're right. No, I found it on their website, like the front desk. Okay. And so my number, I'll just use a different set. Well, I can say the last four. So my last four is 4332.
1: Okay.
0: Theirs is 3442. And their web guy had put it in as 4332. So I was getting all their clients that wanted to make appointments and stuff.
1: Oh, my gosh.
0: It's 200 in one day.
1: Well, it sounds like they're doing pretty well.
0: Yeah.
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7: Sunshine today with daytime highs approaching 93. Winds out of the south, 10 to 15 miles per hour. Partly cloudy skies tonight, lows level off around 64. Highs around 91 tomorrow, a blend of clouds and sun. From the Weatherology Weather Center, I'm meteorologist Paul Trombley on 104.3 Cities FM. Currently, it's 63 degrees.

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0: So is your feed quietly wrecking your mood, Bree? 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

0: The more time people spend on apps like TikTok, Instagram, X, and Facebook, the worse they scored on mood tests.
1: Researchers say it doesn't prove cause and effect, but the pattern is really hard to ignore.
0: And if rage bait is part of your daily scroll, that might explain a lot. Matt and Bree Morning, Cities 104.3. A new study has found that people are significantly... Boy, I am... not having a good time with
1: What's
0: trying to get...
1: What's going on?
0: I keep dropping my paper, thinking the trash can's right there.
1: Do you want another paper?
0: No, I've got mine here, but it goes on the floor. Then I'm going to bend over and... boom. Oh, jeez. A new study has found that people are significantly more likely to feel irritable, angry, and annoyed the more they consume social media.
1: Oh.
0: Harvard Medical School has collected the data on how often adults 18 and older use Instagram, TikTok, X, and Facebook. Then they compared people's social media use to how they scored on various mood tests. Those who said they use social media most of the day scored 3 times higher on the irritability scale.
1: Wow.
0: Than those who said they never use social media. We should just sometime do a show.
1: What?
0: At like midnight after you're done scrolling through all your stuff.
1: No,
0: and all you hear is, shut up, Matt. Don't talk to me. Leave me alone.
1: No, that's not true.
0: To be clear, the study didn't prove causal. What is that? Causality?
1: Yeah.
0: So social media makes people irritable, or irritable people just use social media a lot. But the researchers say past research really points in the direction of social media having an impact on externalization emotions like anger and irritability. It's possible to have more positive experience. The key is to avoid overindulging. But experts do note that, quote, if you truly are spending most of the day on social media, there are probably more beneficial things you can be doing with your time.
1: This reminds me of trolls.
0: Why?
1: Like people trolling the internet, just like the anger people.
0: The rage bait.
1: Yeah. The
0: clickbait.
1: Yeah. Yeah.
0: You know, it doesn't bother me at all. I don't get irritable. Like, I know some people go on and see the political stuff.
1: Oh, right.
0: And that probably drives them nuts. But I turn that part out. Like, it's just, I'm not interested in that. I just get rid of it. I like funny memes and
1: me too.
0: Bree sending me funny dogs and, you know, stuff like that.
1: I don't watch it.
0: She got so mad because she sent me like 98 TikToks and I missed one of them.
1: They were so good.
0: I saw them all. I text you back and said they're funny.
1: I know.
0: But I can see, you know, seeing the same stuff over and over could drive somebody nuts.
1: Mm-hmm.
0: You know, I do browse X. That's probably my main thing.
1: What?
0: Yeah.
1: I'm never on X.
0: Really?
1: Ever. I can't even get onto my account. I can't remember my password.
0: But when political stuff comes up, I just, you know, you can hit the not interested. Mm-hmm. I don't want to deal with that stuff.
1: I do that too, especially if it's something that I'm like passionate about that's political. And I don't want to see the comments that are like, maybe just like aggressive.
0: Yeah.
1: Because it seems like if it knows you're one way, it likes to rage bait mm-hmm. you. So I just ignore all of it or say I'm not interested. But I have friends that actually take breaks from social media because it's not really they get irritable, but it's because they see unrealistic other women or unrealistic relationships. And like they do it for their own mental health, because honestly, it really is just a snippet of someone's life. If they show you that their kid is giving them a kiss on the face, well, I'll tell you, my toddler does that and then goes and sits and screams at me.
0: Right.
1: Right. And you're not seeing that part of it, but it's just a part of their life. And I think that's hard to remember sometimes.
0: I saw on YouTube, I like to watch people getting arrested. There's arrested cams. Okay. It's like the police cam. You know, they show the police cam.
1: Yeah. Yeah.
0: And they arrested one TikTok influencer, quote unquote,
1: yeah.
0: who ran this TikTok. Like she was a billionaire, like a millionaire, mm-hmm. right? Expensive clothes, everything.
1: Okay.
0: She was caught shoplifting because she's broke.
1: Oh.
0: It was how she set up the camera and talked and what she was wearing at the time. It's such a tiny little part of their life.
1: Right. You have no idea.
0: You're not seeing the true person.
1: No.
0: She was broke. And that's not, I'm not saying good. I'm glad or anything.
1: No, no.
0: But when you're living your life online, like you're a millionaire
1: mm-hmm.
0: and
1: you're probably not.
0: No, you're not. And who's the little rapper? Like little John or something. I don't remember, but he took a picture out an airplane window
1: uh-huh.
0: and said, my private jet is just leaving here shortly. And someone took a picture of him doing that.
1: Oh, gosh. And now you look like an idiot.
0: On a commercial plane. And he wasn't even first class.
1: Oh, man. Little John, you sit down.
0: I can't remember who it was, but it was one of those rappers. It was really funny.
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6: Sunshine today with daytime highs approaching 93. Winds out of the south, 10 to 15 miles per hour. Partly cloudy skies tonight, lows level off around 64. Highs around 91 tomorrow, a blend of clouds and sun. From the Weatherology Weather Center, I'm meteorologist Paul Trombley on 104.3 Cities FM. Right now, it's 65 degrees.

0: Ever wonder how confident people used to be about the future and how wrong they turned out to be?
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0: Which one makes you laugh the most? 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

0: the day, they really thought the moon would have suburbs and women an average 6 feet tall.
1: They also believed fusion energy and washable houses were basically right around the corner.
0: All from the 1950s. 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
1: A blog collected a list of...
0: Holy Hannah, that's loud. Trying to get 50s music going, Bree.
1: Oh, I'm like, what's going on right now? But that's like, I like the touch, Matt. Yeah. Thank you. So a blog collected a list of the top seven hysterically wrong predictions from the 1950s. And these include, number one, jetpacks were supposed to be everywhere.
0: I would have loved this. That would have been awesome.
1: But they do have those jetpacks that you can use in the lake. You know, you've seen those people go up.
0: So with a tube running up?
1: Yeah, yeah. So but, they're kind of around.
0: Can you imagine jetpacking down here in the middle of January?
1: No, you'd be frozen solid. Number two is a hose would replace house cleaning. One science writer thought that we would be a future where cleaning involved hoses and hot air instead of brooms. And houses are waterproof, synthetic, and entirely washable.
0: Oh, gosh. You know what that reminds me of?
1: What?
0: You know, in the 50s and 60s, they'd put plastic on couches?
1: Oh, yeah, that's probably where the idea came from. Glad we're not there. Number three is the moon would have subdivisions. Some 1950s thinkers assumed that the moon would have developed residential neighborhoods and vacation domes. Not homes, domes.
0: If you had a chance to go, would you go?
1: To the moon?
0: Yeah.
1: No.
0: Why?
1: Because why would I want to go to the moon?
0: Oh, God, Brie, it would be so cool. Even outer space. I would love to just go to outer space.
1: Do they have margaritas and a beach? No.
0: Well, maybe.
1: I'm not going.
0: You never know.
1: Number four is women would tower over men. A columnist wrote that women were expected to reach an average height of 6 feet tall thanks to improved nutrition and medical science, and these super women would dominate the workforce.
0: All right, well, it could happen.
1: Number five is fusion. Am I saying that right?
0: Yeah.
1: Okay, fusion would replace every other energy source. Scientists and policy writers thought that fusion would power cities by 2000, but reactors never made it there despite huge budgets and decades of research.
0: They are working on personal fusion devices for your home.
1: I don't even know what this means.
0: It's nuclear. Nuclear power.
1: Like we keep, like it's in a bottle or what?
0: Well, no, it would be like a box. But they say it could power your whole home for years.
1: Really?
0: Yeah. But what do you do with the waste then? That's the problem.
1: I don't know. Number six is gasoline engines would disappear. And that transition may be finally happening, but gas-powered vehicles maintain their grip, mostly thanks to cost, convenience, and decades of investment in combustion technology.
0: All right.
1: And the last one is robot housekeepers were oh my God. Matt, why?
0: It's pregnancy brain.
1: It's got to be going on here.
0: Okay. Inevitable.
1: Oh, this might be one of those words like rivalry that I struggle with.
0: Mine's restaurant. Oh, no.
1: Inevitable. What's okay, mine? I got it. Yours was
0: community.
1: Community.
0: Yeah, that's it. Community.
1: That's what I thought.
0: Yeah.
1: But they thought that these machines would be cooking dinner, changing diapers, serving as butlers and handyman for us. But the best that we got is our puck-shaped vacuum that bumps into furniture.
0: And drags dog doodle all over the place if the dog goes.
1: Do you remember the people that said like one day we would all drive spaceships to work and cars wouldn't be a thing?
0: Oh, yeah.
1: Like they said that. Like the Jetsons, mm-hmm. basically. But this wasn't in the 1950s, but I do remember people saying that.
0: I got something to play for you that I wish the 50s had come about. And this is one that I wish had actually worked out.
1: Okay.
2: Housekeeping still remains the most important business of the world. It engages the hearts and minds of more people and calls for higher qualities than any other occupation. Each woman faces it single-handed.
1: What is this? I'm like, I'm waiting for it. Okay. Cut him off.
2: You must know how to set her table attractively. She must know how to make her home comfortable.
0: There you go, Bree, right there.
1: Is this the 1950s. One where they're like, she needs to rub his feet when he gets home? Yeah, okay.
0: Don't ask him about his day, because he's probably busy or, stressed out from
1: it. This guy was never married that did this.
0: Obviously not. You know, the sad part is Mrs. Matt still does that anyways.
1: Well, you're a lucky duck then.
0: Yeah, I'm very lucky.
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9: Sunshine today with daytime highs approaching 93. Winds out of the south, 10 to 15 miles per hour. Partly cloudy skies tonight, lows level off around 64. Highs around 91 tomorrow, a blend of clouds and sun. From the Weatherology Weather Center, I'm meteorologist Paul Frombly on 104.3 Cities FM. Right now, it's 65 degrees.

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0: Men and women don't even agree on how much pain they felt, and almost everyone claims they have a high tolerance.
1: The numbers get interesting when people start ranking sevens, eights, nines, and tens.
0: So are we tough or just dramatic? Matt and Marie Morning, City 104.3. Someone polled 5,000 Americans. Over half of us think we've experienced an eight in the pain level before. 17% said they never dealt with severe pain. The poll defines severe as a 6 out of 10 or higher. Most of the painless crowd was young people. 12% said 6 is the worst they've ever felt. 8% said 7. 25% said an 8. And they defined 8 as a very severe pain. 10% said a 9. 24% said 10. So 59% of people had 8 or higher. And that includes 55% of women, or 55% of men, and 63% of women. Almost everyone claimed to have at least an average pain tolerance, 48% high. Or very high, and 12% think we are just very low tolerance pain people. Man cold, Brie.
1: Oh my. Seriously? We're going to go there?
0: It's a 10. It's a 10. Okay. Science has actually shown this is a real thing.
1: No, it's not.
0: There is
1: no way this is a thing.
0: So no matter what you say, it's true. It's honestly, though, the worst pain, if I'm being serious, though, is we were skating at our cabin on the lake, and I hit a patch of water. So we just stopped, and I came down right on my shoulder.
1: Uh-oh.
0: And, I had to lay there. I felt like I was going to pass out and throw up. It was that bad.
1: Seriously?
0: That was, a 10. Oh, that hurt so bad.
1: Did you, dislocate your shoulder or what?
0: No, I didn't.
1: You just, hurt it that bad?
0: But it's the shoulder I'd had surgery on 3 years prior. And so I had to go back in and get another MRI done to see if anything got torn. Everything was fine, but I'm going to guess Bree's going to say she's going to claim childbirth is worse than a man cold, but let's find out.
1: No, I'm not going to go there because we already know the answer to that. So that's even we don't even need to speak about it.
0: Thank you. At least you're admitting to it then.
1: No,
0: I appreciate that.
1: Okay.
0: Man cold worse than childbirth.
1: No, I tore my meniscus and I had to go to the ER.
0: Yeah.
1: And my knee was locked into place.
0: Oh, yeah.
1: So here's the story. I was actually here at the radio station and I knew I had torn my meniscus, but it can lock into place. Mm-hmm. And I was like, oh, there's a cute little baby bird. And it was just kind of like chirp, chirp on the side of the sidewalk. And so I knelt down to see the baby bird and I couldn't get back up.
0: Yeah.
1: My knee locked into place. So we go to the ER. They give me pain meds, everything. And they're trying to straighten my knee back into place. And that is by far the worst pain I've ever felt.
0: Oh, God.
1: It was the most horrific pain.
0: I forgot about that, but I had the exact same thing as you.
1: You did?
0: When I was 16 or 17, I'd torn mine and I was sitting on the couch with my knees, just sitting like this, you know?
1: Yeah.
0: How do you explain that?
1: Almost like a little kid sit.
0: Yeah, like your feet up to your butt and then your back is sitting on the couch.
1: Yeah.
0: And I got up and I couldn't release my leg.
1: Yeah.
0: And
1: that's not the part that hurts necessarily.
0: No, it's scary though.
1: Yeah, it's
0: so
1: very
0: you know what
1: scary.
0: I did?
1: What?
0: I banged on my knee with my fist and it popped out.
1: Oh.
0: And it didn't hurt at all. I just went bang, bang, and all of a sudden it just let loose. But I'm like, I should probably get this checked.
1: My meniscus had a tear in it and the flap was outside the knee.
0: Ugh.
1: And so they were pushing it back into place without the flap and it was twisting it. I know too much for the morning, but I'm telling you, that was the worst pain I've ever felt.
0: Like worse than childbirth? And I'm dead serious?
1: I was crying. I'm not a crier with pain.
0: Yeah.
1: And I had a C-section when I had my son. And so I had medicine. I had the epidural, all that.
0: Yeah.
1: And yes, there was pain afterwards, but this was instant. I have pain and they were forcing it.
0: Eesh. A buddy of mine he had knee surgery.
1: Yeah.
0: He didn't do his exercises. And so it scarred
1: up. That's so bad.
0: And they had to put a block of wood behind his knee and re-tear everything by.
1: Oh my gosh. No, that's worse than my story.
0: He said that he's laying on the bed with his hands on these, what do you call it? Like a handle, laying on the bed with then these handles.
1: Oh my gosh.
0: And the nurse goes, call me every word in the book. And he was saying some nasty stuff. He's like, come on, you wimp. I've heard worse than that.
1: Are you sure?
0: 100% true. Buddy from high school.
1: Okay, well, go to your physical therapy. That is the moral of this story.
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7: Sunshine today with daytime highs approaching 93. Winds out of the south, 10 to 15 miles per hour. Partly cloudy skies tonight, lows level off around 64. Highs around 91 tomorrow, a blend of clouds and sun. From the Weatherology Weather Center, I'm meteorologist Paul Trombley on 104.3 Cities FM. Right now, it's 65 degrees.

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Happy Thursday. Matt here, and looking at your forecast that we're going to be giving here in about 10 minutes, not much of a cool down. I hear a lot of cheers in the background on this one. We'll get a full rundown forecast coming up next, Cities 104.3.

0: 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Matt here. God, it's going to be a hot couple of today, tomorrow, through the weekend. I don't think we're going to get below 90 for highs. Maybe Sunday close to it, but it is really going to be a really, really hot start to June. We'll get that forecast for you coming up next. 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
7: Bright sunshine expected today, with daytime highs approaching 93. South winds 10 to 15 miles per hour. Lows level off around 64. Tonight, partly cloudy skies. Tomorrow, 91. From the Weatherology Weather Center, I'm meteorologist Paul Frombly on 104.3 Cities FM. Right now, 69.

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0: Mix. Are you ready for a barefoot blue jean night with Jake Owen? Then buckle up. Kicking Up Country is back June 10th through the 13th. Wednesday night, we kick it off loud with Jacko. Guitar screaming, crowd roaring, no easing into it. Thursday, Aaron Lewis takes the stage, and we'll have every country boy in the crowd singing. Friday is always going to be a party when Neil McCoy shows up. Yes, Billy's got his beer goggles on. And then Jake Owen lights it up with Barefoot Blue Jean Night energy. Saturday, we go big. Drew Baldridge bringing the heat. She's somebody's dog. And closing us out is Mitchell Tenpenny. 4 days, one legendary main stage. 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

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It is going to be toasty. We got those details here in about 10 minutes for you. 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

0: 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And yeah, we got a forecast, a toasty, toasty weekend forecast. Today's going to be really, really hot. In fact, the hottest day out of the weekend, Friday, is going to be really close. Details on that forecast next.
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2: Are you ready for a barefoot blue jean night with Jake Owen? 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Guitar screaming, crowd roaring, no easing into it. Thursday, Aaron Lewis takes the stage, and we'll have every country boy in the crowd singing. Friday is always going to be a party when Neil McCoy shows up. Yes, Billy's got his beer goggles on. And then Jake Owen lights it up with Barefoot Blue Jean Night energy. Saturday, we go big. Drew Baldridge bringing the heat.
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5: Bright sunshine expected today with daytime highs approaching 93. South winds 10 to 15 miles per hour. Lows level off around 64. Tonight, partly cloudy skies. Tomorrow, 91. From the Weatherology Weather Center, I'm meteorologist Paul Frombly on 104.3 Cities FM. Right now, it's 71 degrees.

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1: But here's the thing. 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And people know it's different. If you've ever been pregnant, it's honestly like I have a hard time feeling bad right now. I'm at this stage of pregnancy, whatever stage this is. Anybody that tells me like they're tired or that like, oh, I didn't sleep well or whatever, I do not feel bad for you at all. Like there is no ounce of me that feels bad for you unless you're pregnant and working full time. And you know what? You throw that toddler in. If you don't have any of that, you come in here. You're like, Matt's like, oh yeah, I took a shower last night, watched some TV, had a beer, cuddled with my pregnancy pillow, and I just slept like crap. 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

the best mix, Cities 104.3, and that's going to do it for me. I am stepping out for the day. We'll talk to you tomorrow. Stay cool. If you're working outside, drink a lot of water because it's going to be a toasty one. 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
2: Bright sunshine expected today with daytime highs approaching 93. South winds 10 to 15 miles per hour. Lows level off around 64. Tonight, partly cloudy skies. Tomorrow, 91. From the Weatherology Weather Center, I'm meteorologist Paul Frobley on 104.3 Cities FM. Currently, it's 75 degrees.

0: Matt and Bree in the morning. 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
1: But here's the thing. It is different. And people know it's different. If you've ever been pregnant, it's honestly like I have a hard time feeling bad right now. I'm at this stage of pregnancy, whatever stage this is. Anybody that tells me like they're tired or that like, oh, I didn't sleep well or whatever, I do not feel bad for you at all. Like there is no ounce of me that feels bad for you unless you're pregnant and working full time. And you know what? You throw that toddler in. If you don't have any of that, you come in here. You're like, Matt's like, oh yeah, I took a shower last night, watched some TV, had a beer, cuddled with my pregnancy pillow, and I just slept like crap. I'm tired.
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7: Sunny skies this afternoon with daytime highs approaching 93. Winds out of the south, 10 to 15 miles per hour. Partly cloudy skies tonight, lows around 64. Partly cloudy skies tomorrow, 91. From the Weatherology Weather Center, I'm meteorologist Paul Trombley on 104.3 Cities FM. Right now, it's 79 degrees.

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eventually. 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
3: Sunny skies this afternoon with daytime highs approaching 93. Winds out of the south, 10 to 15 miles per hour. Partly cloudy skies tonight, lows around 64. Partly cloudy skies tomorrow, 91. From the Weatherology Weather Center, I'm meteorologist Paul Frombly on 104.3 Cities FM. Currently 83.

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1: 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I'm at this stage of pregnancy, whatever stage this is. 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And you know what? 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If you don't have any of that, you come in here. You're like, Matt's like, oh yeah, I took a shower last night, watched some TV, had a beer, cuddled with my pregnancy pillow, and I just slept like crap. 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
3: Lots of sunshine this afternoon with daytime highs approaching 93. South winds 10 to 15 miles per hour. Lows level off around 64 tonight. Daytime highs approaching 91 tomorrow. A blend of clouds and sun. From the Weatherology Weather Center, I'm meteorologist Paul Frombly on 104.3 Cities FM. Currently, it's 87 degrees.

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It'll be hot and warm, perfect lake weather through the weekend. 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

0: Cities 104.3 with Taylor Swift, the best mix of music. Her fiance, Travis Kelce, who's from Ohio, is now part owner of a Major League Baseball team, the Cleveland Guardians. And it makes me wonder if she'll ever, you know, become an NFL or sports team owner. I mean, she's got enough money, and I know she likes football, although she might be there because Travis plays. Yeah, maybe she's really not that into it. I don't know.
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5: Of sunshine this afternoon with daytime highs approaching 93. South winds 10 to 15 miles per hour. Lows level off around 64 tonight. Daytime highs approaching 91 tomorrow. A blend of clouds and sun. From the Weatherology Weather Center, I'm meteorologist Paul Trombley on 104.3 Cities FM. 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
1: 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I'm at this stage of pregnancy, whatever stage this is. 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Like there is no ounce of me that feels bad for you unless you're pregnant and working full time. And you know what? 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If you don't have any of that, you come in here. You're like, Matt's like, oh yeah, I took a shower last night, watched some TV, had a beer, cuddled with my pregnancy pillow, and I just slept like crap. 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

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Today is National Hamburger Week. Very American. I think hamburgers and cheeseburgers should get an entire week. 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Here's Fergie, Cities.

0: Cities 104.3 and Journey, October 2nd, Alaris Center. Second time in just over, 3 years, I think they've been here. Always the best mix of music. A record high today, 95 degrees, set on two occasions in 1934, also in 2006. 94 was the forecasted high, so we could break another record today. Cities.
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1: Now, growing up, I had a Mr. Potato Head, and I learned this about Mr. Potato Head today. 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You had to provide your own potato. The plastic potato, the one I had growing up, didn't come around until the 1970s.
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4: Partly cloudy skies tonight with a low of 64. Southerly winds 8 to 15 miles per hour. Partly cloudy tomorrow, highs around 91. Lows level off around 61 tomorrow night, overcast skies. From the Weatherology Weather Center, I'm meteorologist Paul Frobley on 104.3 Cities FM. 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
1: 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Anybody that tells me like they're tired or that like, oh, I didn't sleep well or whatever, I do not feel bad for you at all. 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And you know what? 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If you don't have any of that, you come in here. You're like, Matt's like, oh yeah, I took a shower last night, watched some TV, had a beer, cuddled with my pregnancy pillow, and I just slept like crap. 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
1: May is graduation month, and Red River and Central, same day, May 31st, the event is scheduled for. Early one this year is Central. Of course, this will be at Betty Engelstad Sioux Center is where that's at. So, yeah, indoors, and they've got air conditioning. Cities.
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I'll have that problem coming up. 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

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You like it? Your kids too. That's the best mix. I had a

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1: You may have heard about the lady who said she was ticketed for holding a phone in her right hand while driving. So she got cited for that. She doesn't have a right hand. Yeah. So she goes to court, and the charges have been dismissed due to lack of evidence.
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7: Partly cloudy skies tonight with a low of 64. Southerly winds 8 to 15 miles per hour. Partly cloudy tomorrow. Highs around 91. Lows level off around 61 tomorrow night. Overcast skies. From the Weatherology Weather Center, I'm meteorologist Paul Frobley on 104.3 Cities FM. Currently, it's 94 degrees.

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2: 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And you know what? 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If you don't have any of that, you come in here. You're like, Matt's like, oh yeah, I took a shower last night, watched some TV, had a beer, cuddled with my pregnancy pillow, and I just slept like crap. 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

0: KC and JoJo, Cities 104.3. That's All My Life. The best mix of music. We have it right here. And when we get into June, we've got the Farmer's Market. That's Saturday, 9 to 1, downtown, Town Square. It's free to get in. Of course, the items are extra. But really, some cool vendors down there. If you've got some gift buying you have to do, you'll find items down there you won't find anywhere else. Also, softball this year. Professional softball league in Grand Forks. They're called the Spitfires. Their first game, it's, I think, Tuesday. It's June 9th. It's against Minot. They play in a league, so at least something to do on these summer nights. Cities.
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7: Partly cloudy skies tonight with a low of 64. Southerly winds 8 to 15 miles per hour. Partly cloudy tomorrow, highs around 91. Lows level off around 61 tomorrow night, overcast skies. From the Weatherology Weather Center, I'm meteorologist Paul Frobley on 104.3 Cities FM. Currently, it's 94 degrees.

Cities 104.3. Yeah, we're in the 80s and 90s, but that lake water, you'll attest to this. Pretty chilly, isn't it? It's the weekend now, Cities.

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1: 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And you know what? 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

0: She's so very good. Ella Langley, Choosing Texas. Yeah. I learned about that song a week ago, and I've probably listened to it about 30 times. 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

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Always the best mix of music. 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You have a good evening. 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Delilah in next. It's Elton Cities.

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1: Welcome aboard, my friend. 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

0: Hi, welcome to the Delilah Show. Who is this?
1: Hi, this is Pam.
0: Hi, Pam. Welcome. This is Delilah. What can I do for you?
1: Oh, Delilah, I am so honored to be able to talk to you.
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1: 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I absolutely love your show. For a long time, I have been trying to get through to your line. Certain situations, certain songs I just wanted to hear. And I just moved with a longtime friend, and we have become engaged. 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I can't, and I know